0: My telephone.
1: 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The number you have reached is not in service at this time. Please check the number or try your call again.
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0: I will not be a mannequin, no. The ego banish it. The roof's on fire, let's burn down the Vatican.

you might know of the original sin. You might know how to play with fire.